I can easily feel myself slipping more and more ways. 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

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Today I got a million, tomorrow I don't know. Decisions

Just listen. You're in the world of Dance Sensation. Dance Sensation.

Okay, everybody! Everything's going all right! We're getting so far from the Earth, straight to the final frontier! Let's go! Our mission is starting right here! Attention, please! We are now reaching our first destination and starting to descend to the ground. No problems aboard, no problems outside. Get ready and leave your worries behind.

people standing next to me. Mission complete. This is only the beginning of universal journeys. And when science allows common people to travel through the stars, we will be able to spread our knowledge.